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3: If you see me in the morning, I tell you it's important to understand I'm just a little sick.

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day, Potts Farm was a place to go. 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

He's a ranch hand in a pinch, man. Hotter than the red on the cattle brand. Cause she's a gold digger with a quick trigger. A cast iron skillet swinging lid flipper. Now he's a double wide on the county line.

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1: Good morning. A 55-year-old New Brunswick man is dead after a motor vehicle crash in Ontario. Ontario Provincial Police are just saying a New Brunswick man was killed in a collision southwest of Listowel in Perth County around 11 o'clock Saturday night, according to CTV. No other injuries were reported. No other details have been released by the OPP, including where in New Brunswick the man is from. Diesel prices are up this morning after the interrupter clause was used over the weekend. Diesel increasing 8.2 cents to a new maximum of 248.6 a liter. Home heating oil rising 8.2 cents as well to just 241 a liter. No change in the price of gas. No shooting in Donald Trump's war with Iran for a second day. Both sides appear to have paused their missile attacks, although neither side is saying why. The U.S. ambassador to the United Nations told Fox News President Trump was giving talks some space and that there have been discussions with Oman and Iran. Ambassador Mike Waltz, though, dismissed suggestions by experts that the U.S. weapons stockpile in the Middle East is running low. Meanwhile, concerns are increasing about threats by Houthi rebels in Yemen to block the Bab al-Mandeb Strait to the Red Sea. Those Iranian-backed rebels are threatening attacks on Saudi shipping and oil facilities. Bridge politics continue in Windsor and Detroit with the Gordie Howe Bridge due to open to traffic at noon today. There was a ribbon-cutting ceremony Friday with Canadian officials from all three levels of government there, but they disinvited the Americans because of President Trump's latest tariff threats. Some officials are concerned there may be retaliation for that by Trump today when traffic is supposed to begin crossing the bridge for the first time. Another gold medal for Nova Scotia gymnast Ellie Black. This one, the all-around title at the Commonwealth Games. Black, the only gymnast, male or female, to win two all-around gold medals at the Commonwealth Games. Black told CBC she was surprised that she was the first to accomplish that, and she wasn't expecting to win. Another Canadian, Leah Monica Fontaine, won the bronze medal in the same event. In other sports, on the diamonds, Blue Jays lost 6-1 at Fenway. Phillies pounded the Yankees 11-4. In the CFL, Alouettes beat the visiting Ticats 31-18. Now you're up to date. I'm Daryl Good.
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1: Mainly sunny as the fog lifts, highs anywhere from 19 at the coast to 26 inland. Partly cloudy this evening, then clearing near midnight except for the patchy fog, low 12. Sunny after the fog lifts again tomorrow morning. Highs 19 at the coast, 26 inland. A mix of Santa Cloud Wednesday, again highs 19 to 26.
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0: 93 CFBC, good morning. It's John in for Lexi on your Monday morning. Great to have you along. We've got a beauty of a day on the way for today and really the next few days. Mainly sunny today. We'll have a look at your complete weather forecast coming up in just a moment. Then on the way to your 6:30 information update, Billy Currington and Taylor Swift on 93 CFBC, St. John's Country Favorites.
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2: Mainly sunny as the fog lifts, highs anywhere from 19 at the coast to 26 inland. Partly cloudy this evening, then clearing near midnight except for the patchy fog, low 12. Sunny after the fog lifts again tomorrow morning. Highs 19 at the coast, 26 inland. A mix of Santa Cloud Wednesday, again highs 19 to 26.
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1: Good morning. An Acadian group in Beau Rivage is getting $750,000 for a cultural center in St. Louis de Kent. Bossier MP and Senior Cabinet Minister Dominic LeBlanc was joined by Provincial Cabinet Minister Pat Finnegan, the MLA for Kent North, and Mayor Danielle Dugas of Beau Rivage for the unveiling of the Acadian Odyssey Commemorative Monument. Place de Drapeau Acadien will be a cultural and historical public space for people of all ages, centered around a giant Acadian flag within St. Louis de Kent. The site will feature the Acadian Odyssey Monument and Interpretation Center dedicated to Acadian history and an outdoor stage with a natural amphitheater. The project also involves the relocation and restoration of the historic Grenier Building, which will serve as the site's main visitor center. There's a new millionaire in New Brunswick. A ticket sold in Carleton County won $1 million in Saturday night's Lotto 649 gold ball draw. Details on the prize winner will be released as soon as they come forward. Wildfires continue to rage in British Columbia. Residents of 70 Mile House and surrounding areas have been given an evacuation notice and told to get out this morning. Two wildfires burning in the area have merged and are now burning over 66,000 hectares in the Cariboo region. As the wildfire season in BC intensifies, more than 200 personnel from other jurisdictions are arriving to help. And wildfires also continue to rage in France and Spain. 55,000 more people were evacuated overnight in southwest France, bringing the total number of evacuations to 220,000 in the Bordeaux region alone. There have also been a number of evacuations over the border in eastern Spain. In sports, in baseball, Red Sox down to Blue Jays 6-1. Phillies hammered the Yankees 11-4. In football, Montreal beat Hamilton 31-18. Now you're up to date. I'm Daryl Good.
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1: Mainly sunny as the fog lifts, highs anywhere from 19 at the coast to 26 inland. Partly cloudy this evening, then clearing near midnight except for the patchy fog, low 12. Sunny after the fog lifts again tomorrow morning. Highs 19 at the coast, 26 inland. A mix of sun to cloud Wednesday, again highs 19 to 26.
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0: The Hunter Brothers and Born and Raised on 93 CFBC, your country favorites. Well, we all know too well about the tariffs that Donald Trump is imposing on Canada, and partially because of the smoke from the forest fires. Well, it looks like Ottawa City Hall, starting today, is going to promote Canadian unity after the latest round of proposed tariffs from the United States. And according to Ottawa Mayor Mark Sutcliffe, over the past 18 months, he says, we've witnessed an extraordinary increase in Canadian pride. And given the punitive new tariffs recently imposed on many businesses in Ottawa and throughout Canada, he says, I think it's more important than ever that we show our city and our country are strong and united. So they're going to fly a giant Canadian flag from their city hall starting today. Coming up after your weather, we'll hear from Dean Brody.
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5: Mainly sunny as the fog lifts, highs anywhere from 19 at the coast to 26 inland. Partly cloudy this evening, then clearing near midnight except for the patchy fog, low 12. Sunny after the fog lifts again tomorrow morning. Highs 19 at the coast, 26 inland. A mix of Santa Cloud Wednesday, again highs 19 to 26.
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1: Good morning. A 55-year-old New Brunswick man is dead after a motor vehicle crash in Ontario. Ontario Provincial Police are just saying a New Brunswick man was killed in a collision southwest of Listowel in Perth County around 11 o'clock Saturday night, according to CTV. No other injuries were reported. No other details have been released by the OPP, including where in New Brunswick the man is from. Diesel prices are up this morning after the interrupter clause was used over the weekend. Diesel increasing 8.2 cents to a new maximum of 248.6 a liter. Home heating oil rising 8.2 cents as well to just 241 a liter. No change in the price of gas. No shooting in Donald Trump's war with Iran for a second day. Both sides appear to have paused their missile attacks, although neither side is saying why. The U.S. ambassador to the United Nations told Fox News President Trump was giving talks some space and that there have been discussions with Oman and Iran. Ambassador Mike Waltz, though, dismissed suggestions by experts that the U.S. weapons stockpile in the Middle East is running low. Meanwhile, concerns are increasing about threats by Houthi rebels in Yemen to block the Bab al-Mandeb Strait to the Red Sea. Those Iranian-backed rebels are threatening attacks on Saudi shipping and oil facilities. Bridge politics continue in Windsor and Detroit with the Gordie Howe Bridge due to open to traffic at noon today. There was a ribbon-cutting ceremony Friday with Canadian officials from all three levels of government there, but they disinvited the Americans because of President Trump's latest tariff threats. Some officials are concerned there may be retaliation for that by Trump today when traffic is supposed to begin crossing the bridge for the first time. Another gold medal for Nova Scotia gymnast Ellie Black, this one the all-around title at the Commonwealth Games. Black, the only gymnast, male or female, to win two all-around gold medals at the Commonwealth Games. Black told CBC she was surprised that she was the first to accomplish that, and she wasn't expecting to win. Another Canadian, Leah Monica Fontaine, won the bronze medal in the same event. In other sports, on the diamonds, Blue Jays lost 6-1 at Fenway. Phillies pounded the Yankees 11-4. In the CFL, Alouettes beat the visiting Ticats 31-18. Now you're up to date. I'm Daryl Good.
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1: Mainly sunny as the fog lifts, highs anywhere from 19 at the coast to 26 inland. Partly cloudy this evening, then clearing near midnight except for the patchy fog, low 12. Sunny after the fog lifts again tomorrow morning. Highs 19 at the coast, 26 inland. A mix of Santa Cloud Wednesday, again highs 19 to 26.
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0: 93 CFBC St. John's Country Favorites. That's Josh Stumpf. Good morning. I'm John O'Shea in for Lexi. And coming up next weekend, it is the New River Beach Sand Sculpture Competition. And it's always a great event for folks to go and see. In fact, it's been happening for over 40 years, and you can go enjoy the sand sculptures, and where spectators have gathered at New River Beach for nearly four decades. It's at the New River Beach Provincial Park, and it's happening next weekend, August 7th to the 9th. 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
2: Mainly sunny as the fog lifts, highs anywhere from 19 at the coast to 26 inland. Partly cloudy this evening, then clearing near midnight except for the patchy fog, low 12. Sunny after the fog lifts again tomorrow morning. Highs 19 at the coast, 26 inland. A mix of Santa Cloud Wednesday, again highs 19 to 26.
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1: Good morning. An Acadian group in Beau Rivage is getting $750,000 for a cultural center in St. Louis de Kent. Beausejour MP and Senior Cabinet Minister Dominic LeBlanc was joined by Provincial Cabinet Minister Pat Finnegan, the MLA for Kent North, and Mayor Danielle Dugas of Beau Rivage for the unveiling of the Acadian Odyssey Commemorative Monument. Place de Drapeau Acadien will be a cultural and historical public space for people of all ages, centered around a giant Acadian flag within St. Louis de Kent. The site will feature the Acadian Odyssey Monument, an interpretation center dedicated to Acadian history, and an outdoor stage with a natural amphitheater. The project also involves the relocation and restoration of the historic Grenier Building, which will serve as the site's main visitor center. There's a new millionaire in New Brunswick. A ticket sold in Carleton County won $1 million in Saturday night's Lotto 649 gold ball draw. Details on the prize winner will be released as soon as they come forward. Wildfires continue to rage in British Columbia. Residents of 70 Mile House and surrounding areas have been given an evacuation notice and told to get out this morning. Two wildfires burning in the area have merged and are now burning over 66,000 hectares in the Cariboo region. As the wildfire season in BC intensifies, more than 200 personnel from other jurisdictions are arriving to help. And wildfires also continue to rage in France and Spain. 55,000 more people were evacuated overnight in southwest France, bringing the total number of evacuations to 220,000 in the Bordeaux region alone. There have also been a number of evacuations over the border in eastern Spain. In sports, in baseball, Red Sox down to Blue Jays 6-1. Phillies hammered the Yankees 11-4. In football, Montreal beat Hamilton 31-18. Now you're up to date. I'm Daryl Good.
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1: Mainly sunny as the fog lifts, highs anywhere from 19 at the coast to 26 inland. Partly cloudy this evening, then clearing near midnight except for the patchy fog, low 12. Sunny after the fog lifts again tomorrow morning. Highs 19 at the coast, 26 inland. A mix of Santa Cloud Wednesday, again highs 19 to 26.
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Zach John King on 93 CFBC, called Get to Drinking, and a very interesting project on the go in the Tantramar Marsh area near Sackville. There's a company planning a massive new solar farm in that area. The problem is they have to buy or find a buyer for the electricity that it plans to produce. And according to Kenny Wheeler, the project manager for Cookeville Solar, selling the power is

0: After the fog lifts again tomorrow morning, highs 19 at the coast, 26 inland. A mix of Santa Cloud Wednesday, again, highs 19 to 26.
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0: Kane Brown and Woman on 93 CFBC, your country favorites at 8, your latest information update. Before we get there, we'll hear from a guy who was just in Miramichi on Saturday night. Brett Kissel still to come, and Lainey Wilson. 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
1: Good morning. A 55-year-old New Brunswick man is dead after a motor vehicle crash in Ontario. Ontario Provincial Police are just saying a New Brunswick man was killed in a collision southwest of Listowel in Perth County around 11 o'clock Saturday night, according to CTV. No other injuries were reported. No other details have been released by the OPP, including where in New Brunswick the man is from. Diesel prices are up this morning after the interrupter clause was used over the weekend. Diesel increasing 8.2 cents to a new maximum of 248.6 a liter. Home heating oil rising 8.2 cents as well to just 241 a liter. No change in the price of gas. No shooting in Donald Trump's war with Iran for a second day. Both sides appear to have paused their missile attacks, although neither side is saying why. The U.S. ambassador to the United Nations told Fox News President Trump was giving talks some space and that there have been discussions with Oman and Iran. Ambassador Mike Waltz, though, dismissed suggestions by experts that the U.S. weapons stockpile in the Middle East is running low. Meanwhile, concerns are increasing about threats by Houthi rebels in Yemen to block the Bab al-Mandeb Strait to the Red Sea. Those Iranian-backed rebels are threatening attacks on Saudi shipping and oil facilities. Bridge politics continue in Windsor and Detroit with the Gordie Howe Bridge due to open to traffic at noon today. There was a ribbon-cutting ceremony Friday with Canadian officials from all three levels of government there, but they disinvited the Americans because of President Trump's latest tariff threats. Some officials are concerned there may be retaliation for that by Trump today when traffic is supposed to begin crossing the bridge for the first time. Another gold medal for Nova Scotia gymnast Ellie Black, this one the all-around title at the Commonwealth Games. Black, the only gymnast, male or female, to win two all-around gold medals at the Commonwealth Games. Black told CBC she was surprised that she was the first to accomplish that, and she wasn't expecting to win. Another Canadian, Leah Monica Fontaine, won the bronze medal in the same event. In other sports, on the diamonds, Blue Jays lost 6-1 at Fenway. Phillies pounded the Yankees 11-4. In the CFL, Alouettes beat the visiting Ticats 31-18. Now you're up to date. I'm Daryl Good.
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1: Mainly sunny as the fog lifts, highs anywhere from 19 at the coast to 26 inland. Partly cloudy this evening, then clearing near midnight except for the patchy fog, low 12. Sunny after the fog lifts again tomorrow morning. Highs 19 at the coast, 26 inland. A mix of Santa Cloud Wednesday, again highs 19 to 26.
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0: 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We've got a beauty of a day on the way for today. And you can find out more information in just a moment. We'll have that weather forecast for you. Coming up on August the 15th, the Dragon Boats are back. It's Dragons on the Lake at the Lily Lake Rockwood Park on August the 15th. 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It's the children's program. And as well, the Lancaster Branch 69 Royal Canadian Legion's Building Capital Campaign. So you can find out more information. 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
2: Mainly sunny as the fog lifts, highs anywhere from 19 at the coast to 26 inland. Partly cloudy this evening, then clearing near midnight except for the patchy fog, low 12. Sunny after the fog lifts again tomorrow morning. Highs 19 at the coast, 26 inland. A mix of Santa Cloud Wednesday, again highs 19 to 26.
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1: Good morning. An Acadian group in Beau Rivage is getting $750,000 for a cultural center in St. Louis de Kent. Bossier MP and Senior Cabinet Minister Dominic LeBlanc was joined by Provincial Cabinet Minister Pat Finnegan, the MLA for Kent North, and Mayor Danielle Dugas of Beau Rivage for the unveiling of the Acadian Odyssey Commemorative Monument. Place de Drapeau Acadien will be a cultural and historical public space for people of all ages, centered around a giant Acadian flag within St. Louis de Kent. The site will feature the Acadian Odyssey Monument, an interpretation center dedicated to Acadian history, and an outdoor stage with a natural amphitheater. The project also involves the relocation and restoration of the historic Grenier Building, which will serve as the site's main visitor center. There's a new millionaire in New Brunswick. A ticket sold in Carleton County won $1 million in Saturday night's Lotto 649 gold ball draw. Details on the prize winner will be released as soon as they come forward. Wildfires continue to rage in British Columbia. Residents of 70 Mile House and surrounding areas have been given an evacuation notice and told to get out this morning. Two wildfires burning in the area have merged and are now burning over 66,000 hectares in the Cariboo region. As the wildfire season in BC intensifies, more than 200 personnel from other jurisdictions are arriving to help. And wildfires also continue to rage in France and Spain. 55,000 more people were evacuated overnight in southwest France, bringing the total number of evacuations to 220,000 in the Bordeaux region alone. There have also been a number of evacuations over the border in eastern Spain. In sports, in baseball, Red Sox down to Blue Jays 6-1. Phillies hammered the Yankees 11-4. In football, Montreal beat Hamilton 31-18. Now you're up to date. I'm Daryl Good.
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1: Mainly sunny as the fog lifts, highs anywhere from 19 at the coast to 26 inland. Partly cloudy this evening, then clearing near midnight except for the patchy fog, low 12. Sunny after the fog lifts again tomorrow morning. Highs 19 at the coast, 26 inland. A mix of Santa Cloud Wednesday, again highs 19 to 26.
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0: be in action tonight at about 7:45 when they will travel to where the Nationals. And that is, again, about 7:45 our time tonight. Other games include the Boston Red Sox will be in Oakland to take on the Athletics. That's just after 10:30. After your weather forecast, Jason Aldean.
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2: Mainly sunny as the fog lifts, highs anywhere from 19 at the coast to 26 inland. Partly cloudy this evening, then clearing near midnight except for the patchy fog, low 12. Sunny after the fog lifts again tomorrow morning. Highs 19 at the coast, 26 inland. A mix of Santa Cloud Wednesday, again highs 19 to 26.
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0: 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It's the 90s at 9. We'll kick it off with Joe Diffie and Paul Brandt. That's to kick off your workday right here on 93 CFBC. 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

0: 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Jody Messina, Vince Gill, Paul Brandt, and we kicked it off with Joe Diffie in the Honky Tonk Attitude. We'll do it again tomorrow morning, the 90s at 9, right here on 93 CFBC. Let's keep the music going. 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
8: Mainly sunny as the fog lifts. Highs anywhere from 19 at the coast to 26 inland. Partly cloudy this evening, then clearing near midnight except for the patchy fog, low 12. Sunny after the fog lifts again tomorrow morning. Highs 19 at the coast, 26 inland. A mix of Santa Cloud Wednesday, again highs 19 to 26.
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0: Josh Ross, Scared of Getting Sober, 93 CFBC, your country favorites. And that's going to do it for me. I'm John in for Lexi. I'll be back in tomorrow morning after 6. Have yourself a great day, and thanks for listening to 93 CFBC, St. John's country favorites.
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2: Mainly sunny as the fog lifts, highs anywhere from 19 at the coast to 26 inland. Partly cloudy this evening, then clearing near midnight except for the patchy fog, low 12. Sunny after the fog lifts again tomorrow morning. Highs 19 at the coast, 26 inland. A mix of Santa Cloud Wednesday, again highs 19 to 26.
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0: 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The fun continues Sunday with another chance to see the Master Series before the Bay of Fundy tides reclaim these amazing creations. 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
5: A mainly sunny day with a high of 26, humidex value about 28. Becoming clear near midnight with fog patches overnight and a low of 12 with sunshine tomorrow and a high of 26, humidex of 28. For Wednesday, it's sun and cloud and 26.
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Feel the energy at Tim Hortons Dragons on the Lake, Saturday, August 15th at Lily Lake in Rockwood Park. 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
5: A mainly sunny day with a high of 26, humidex value about 28. Becoming clear near midnight with fog patches overnight and a low of 12 with sunshine tomorrow and a high of 26, humidex of 28. For Wednesday, it's sun and cloud and 26.
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2: A mainly sunny day with a high of 26, humid X value about 28. Becoming clear near midnight with fog patches overnight and a low of 12 with sunshine tomorrow and a high of 26, humid X of 28. For Wednesday, it's sun and cloud and 26.
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2: A mainly sunny day with a high of 26, humidex value about 28. Becoming clear near midnight with fog patches overnight and a low of 12 with sunshine tomorrow and a high of 26, humidex of 28. For Wednesday, it's sun and cloud and 26.
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1: Good afternoon. 17-year-old motorcyclist has died following a collision in Fredericton. Police say the crash happened around 5:50 Friday afternoon, July 24th, at the intersection of Vanier Industrial Drive and Wilsey Road. The teenager was taken to hospital, but later died from his injuries. A 21-year-old driver of the pickup truck was not hurt. The police, including forensic collision experts, continue to investigate the cause, with the incident still under investigation. 20-year-old man has been arrested following a break-in at a business on Water Street in St. John. Police say the man gained access to a secure compound at Area 506 yesterday morning and stole property from a container in a trailer. Officers found the suspect nearby in possession of the stolen items. He's been charged with break and enter and possession of stolen property. The accused has been released from custody and is scheduled to be back in court October 6th. A copper wire theft in St. John has knocked out internet service for some residents in the Redhead Road area. St. John police say the thieves cut and stole the wire from several utility poles early Saturday morning, causing that outage. Police believe the theft happened around 3:30 in the morning, July 25th. Investigators asking anyone with information, security video, or dash cam footage from the area to come forward. Police say tips can be provided directly or anonymously through Crime Stoppers. New Brunswick, Nova Scotia, and Prince Edward Island have signed a new agreement to plan their energy future together. Premier Susan Holt says the pact will coordinate what each province builds and when, using interties and shared infrastructure for greater reliability. Holt is positioning New Brunswick as a baseload energy provider with nuclear, hydro refurbishment, and biomass, while Nova Scotia is focusing on offshore wind, and PEI is seeking reliable supply. The deal also opens the door to deeper cooperation, including a possible regional electricity system operator like air traffic control for the grid, and even a single maritime regulator. Holt says the current setup with three separate energy boards raises the question if ratepayers need all three of them. Deputy Ministers Committee will lead the work. The Dr. Everett Chalmers Regional Hospital in Fredericton has opened a 13-bed medical transition unit within the hospital. This after shutting down a unit previously housed in a converted ambulance bay. In early April, Horizon Health announced that all remaining patients within the medical transition unit had been discharged or moved to another space, while work continued on plans to find a new home for that unit. Well, the plans were revealed earlier this year amid backlash over conditions within the unit, where patients waiting for inpatient beds didn't have access to washrooms or running water within the converted ambulance bay. At the time, the president and CEO of Horizon Health said Horizon's plans to temporarily close the unit and relocate it to another part of the hospital had already been in the works, according to Brunswick News. Those plans involved moving some outpatient hospital services into the community and relocating ambulatory care clinics to create space for the medical transition unit within the hospital. Well, the provinces have opened the door to more direct alcohol sales across borders. One expert says the real prize is freeing up food trade. Nine provinces signed the agreement last week, allowing licensed wineries, breweries, and distilleries to sell directly to consumers in other participating jurisdictions. Quebec and Yukon are working towards joining, while BC's system launches next February. Dr. Sylvain Charlebois calls the move modest progress. He says the provinces still control licenses, markups, and taxes. And he says many Canadian producers find it easier to sell into the United States, even with new tariffs, than to sell to other provinces. Charlebois says Canada won't have a true internal market until food, including supply-managed dairy, poultry, and eggs, can move more freely between the provinces without duplicative roles. He estimates the broader reforms could eventually save a household around $370 a year. And starting today, you can apply for the 2026 antlerless deer draw in New Brunswick. Applications accepted until August 21st. Online release says applicants must purchase resident deer and game bird licenses to enter. Applications can be completed online or at Service New Brunswick locations. The fee for the draw is $4.60, HST included. The results from the draw will be made public on the 8th of September, with more information available online. In sports and baseball, the Blue Jays open a series in Washington. Red Sox visit the Athletics in Sacramento, and the Yankees are heading to Chicago to play the White Sox. And now you're up to date. I'm Sheldon McLeod.
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1: A mainly sunny day with a high of 26, humidex value about 28. Becoming clear near midnight with fog patches overnight and a low of 12 with sunshine tomorrow, and a high of 26, humidex of 28. For Wednesday, it's sun and cloud and 26.
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0: 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The fun continues Sunday with another chance to see the Master Series before the Bay of Fundy tides reclaim these amazing creations. 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
2: A mainly sunny day with a high of 26, humidex value about 28. Becoming clear near midnight with fog patches overnight and a low of 12 with sunshine tomorrow and a high of 26, humidex of 28. For Wednesday, it's sun and cloud and 26.
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1: Good afternoon. A 54-year-old Cap Pelé man has been convicted of assaulting and threatening an NB Power contractor during a dispute over a smart meter installation. The Times and Transcript reports a Moncton judge found Donald Yvon Arsenault guilty of assault and threatening to harm the worker in March of 2025. The contractor testified Arsenault punched him twice after accusing him of changing a power meter at his home. Arsenault denied the allegations, but the judge ruled the worker's testimony was credible. Sentencing is set for September 14th. A break-in at St. John's Area 506 waterfront site has led to one arrest just days before the annual festival gets underway. Police say a 20-year-old man was arrested yesterday after officers found him near the Container Village with property believing it had been stolen during a break-and-enter. Now, he's been released and is scheduled to be in court in October. CTV News reports the site has also been hit by vandalism, littering, and other damage. Festival organizers say cleanup is underway and the event will go ahead as planned this week. St. John Police asking for help from the public after thieves broke into a business compound and stole heavy equipment. Investigators say a metal break was taken from a secure property on Frederick Street as around 4:30 in the morning on July 19th. Police say two suspects were involved. One wore a brown plaid jacket, jeans, a dark hoodie, and work boots. The other wore a black jacket, black pants, and black sneakers. And officers are asking anyone who may have information to get in touch with them or Crime Stoppers. Man has been jailed or sentenced to 14 months in jail after fleeing from police during a dangerous driving incident in Oak Bay. RCMP say officers spotted 39-year-old Ryan Bowmaster driving in a way that raised safety concerns. That was back on the 18th of May. Police say he failed to stop, drove away at high speed, and was later stopped with a spike belt before trying to run on foot. Bowmaster was also banned from driving for 6 years after pleading guilty to charges, including dangerous operation of a vehicle and fleeing police. There's some road work to watch out for this week in Miramichi. Construction continues in the Habitat for Humanity subdivision with roadway construction off Railway Avenue between Lawler Lane and Doyle Street. Work also continuing on the roof repairs at the Eco Center at 21 Cove Road. Underground infrastructure work also continues on Duke Street between Queen and Warren Avenue. And Williston Drive water mains upgrades also continue at the intersection of Williston and McKinnon Road. Municipality Grand Falls is announcing an exciting wrap-up to New Brunswick Day celebrations. A release says that the skies over Grand Falls will come alive with a spectacular drone show, which is being described as a first for the community. And it says the best place to watch will be Broadway Boulevard near the bandstand. A section will remain closed to traffic until the end of the show. The first-of-its-kind drone show is starting at 10 o'clock, and that'll be closing off the New Brunswick Day celebrations on Monday. A New Brunswick woman is about to step up now that the Halifax Diaper Bank says it will temporarily close September 5th. This as its founder steps away to focus on her growing family. In a social media post, Lydia O'Regan says pregnancy and the demands of running a volunteer service full-time led to the decision after nearly a year of helping families around the Halifax area. O'Regan says she's found a successor, Jill Cross, who founded the Fredericton Diaper Bank, who plans to take over after moving to Dartmouth sometime in early next year. The province has rejected 86 applications for personalized license plates just last year. A lot of them were variations on the elbows-up hockey term in response to Donald Trump's various threats. There were also a number of religiously themed plates that were rejected, including Thank God, Devil, Blessed, Blessed with an S and a 5, and Psalm 91, among others. The province issued a statement to Brunswick News saying license plates are deemed unacceptable when they include words or symbols which are socially unacceptable, offensive, not in good taste, or implying an official authority. In sports and baseball, the Blue Jays open up a series in Washington with the Red Sox visiting the Athletics in Sacramento, and the Yankees head to Chicago to play the White Sox. Now you're up to date. I'm Sheldon McLeod.
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1: A mainly sunny day with a high of 26, humidex value about 28. Becoming clear near midnight with fog patches overnight and a low of 12 with sunshine tomorrow and a high of 26, humidex of 28. For Wednesday, it's sun and cloud and 26.
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0: 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The fun continues Sunday with another chance to see the Master Series before the Bay of Fundy tides reclaim these amazing creations. 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
4: A mainly sunny day with a high of 26, humidex value about 28. Becoming clear near midnight with fog patches overnight and a low of 12 with sunshine tomorrow. And a high of 26, humidex of 28. For Wednesday, it's sun and cloud and 26.
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